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1: 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Once again, my major sponsor, the man right here, Charlie Clark.
2: Yeah, you know what? And I'm super proud to be your sponsor again, my man. You're my brother, just like Bobby here, my brother from another mother, so are you. And all of you, mi familia de El Paso, de Juarez, de Nueva Mexico, thank you for all your support. Come get tickets only at Charlie Clark Nissan and Infinity of El Paso at 6451 South Desert Boulevard. Dame chance y mochete. ¿Qué más quieres?
1: ¿Qué más quieres? And come out and take pictures with us, me, you, Bobby, at the red carpet over at Tequila's. It's going to be huge. And I hope you do some singing this year.
2: With the three amigos, I will. I mean, sigo siendo el güey. Yes.
1: Charlie, thank you once again.
2: Hey, thank you, brother. Love you, man.
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